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11: Viva FM News, this is Nathan Morley. A powerful and unusually early heatwave is continuing across much of Europe. Temperatures are now reaching 40 degrees Celsius from Spain to the Balkans. The heat is disrupting daily life, increasing the risk of wildfires and raising concerns that extreme temperatures are becoming a regular part of Europe's climate. Heat alerts are in place across southern and western Europe for tens of millions of people this morning. A new report from the Financial Wellbeing Institute shows only a small improvement in the financial health of Cypriots. 4 in 10 people remain in the lowest wellbeing categories. Around 15% are considered financially vulnerable and 23% are struggling. Here in Paphos, the acting mayor has met fishermen who say long-standing problems at the harbour have still not been resolved. Their main concern is the need to extend the harbour entrance to protect their boats. The European Central Bank says the economic outlook for the Eurozone remains uncertain. The President, Christine Lagarde, warns that the inflation risk is still high. Inflation rose 3.2% in May, driven mainly by higher energy prices. And here on the island, environmental groups are urging drivers to take extra care as snakes become more active in the summer heat. They say snakes can appear almost anywhere on the island as temperatures continue to rise. 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Stay with us. 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
11: And the weather across the region today. Top temperatures in Paphos reaching 30 degrees Celsius. Sunny with a moderate breeze, falling down to 19 degrees Celsius tonight. Across the region, well, we have highs in Damascus of 24, so a little bit cooler over in the Middle East. Tel Aviv 26 and Cairo 25. Sunrise this morning was at 5:38. It sets this evening at 8:07. 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That's the news and weather from Viva FM.
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There's Michael Jackson and Beat It. Today's best mix for Paphos. Good morning. This is Dave Asher. Here we are, Wednesday morning, waking you up gently with a big stick, giving you a prod. And I don't want to know. Here's Melanie C together with Roger Sanchez on

0: It's Fever FM and it's Melanie C, Mel C, Sporty Spice and all of those, and Roger Sanchez and I Don't Want to Know. Football, of course, on last night, and the football is always on at the moment as the World Cup is on, indeed. Thank you for telling us that. Oh, you're very welcome. And, of course, I know nothing about football whatsoever. And no score draw last night for the English and the Ghanaians. And it was raining as well. You would have imagined that the English would have enjoyed that slightly more. But no, England players are comforted, though, in the stands by their partners after Ghana held three lines to frustrating draw in Boston rain. That's on the headlines this morning. Wags raise damp spirits. Every cloud has a silver lining. Splendid. And to raise your spirits, we have the ladies here, Madonna, Sabrina Carpenter.
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1: 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And are we nearly there yet? No, only 1,000 miles to go. I spy with my little eyes, something beginning with Vanessa Carlton.
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It's Viva FM. 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Being a Wednesday, Fiona Pastor will be in for a chat. Fiona, of course, from Currency Solutions, after 9 o'clock this morning, will be talking extensively about all sorts of things. And if you'd like to have a chat with Fiona anytime, give her a call, 26813613. And of course, Currency Solutions, the team that keeps more of your money in your pocket. If transferring, you'll get a better exchange rate and a very healthy pound against the euro rate this morning, 1.1611 at the moment. Of course, it does move around. It doesn't get up in the morning and keep its hat and coat on all day. It does move, but yep, it's a nice day to maybe transfer money from perhaps the UK to Cyprus. If you were going to call your mother and ask her for a sub, then today's the day to do it. But anyway, make sure you're transferring through Currency Solutions, and it's the solution when it comes to transferring money. 21 years in Paphos, keeping more of that money in your pocket with a better exchange rate and a team of experts on hand. 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
1: Good morning. A tech sell-off shook global markets yesterday as the tension turned away from developments of the US war with Iran and towards the future of AI companies and chip makers that have driven stock markets to record highs so far this year. All three major US indices have hit record highs, riding off a rush of funding to support AI technology and infrastructure. NASDAQ is up 10% for the year, while the Dow up 6%, and the S&P 500 is up so far this year by 7.3%. But some economists have warned that the influx of AI spending is a bubble reminiscent of the dot-com bubble that burst in the early 2000s. Seven tech companies make up 30% of the S&P 500's value. The heavy reliance on a single industry and a few key companies has some investors worried if it's a matter of when, not if, there will be a burst. Those concerns have been heightened by signals from the Federal Reserve last week that it may increase interest rates and therefore the cost of borrowing in order to tackle rising inflation in the USA. Looking at the markets this morning, the FTSE 100 down by 0.086 of a percentage point, the Dow Jones down by 0.89 of a percentage point, the Nasdaq down by 2.21% this morning, and in early trading, the Nikkei 225 down by 0.38 of a percentage point. Pound against the euro this morning, 116.11. Pound against the dollar, 131.93. Swiss franc this morning at 1.0697, and the euro to the dollar at 113.63.
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It's Beaver FM, Tears for Fears. It's a very, very mad world, getting madder by the day. And Tears for Fears, one of them, one of the tears, is Kurt Smith. He's celebrating his birthday today, born in 1961, so he is 65 today. Happy birthday to Kurt. Also, a selection of 80s superstars all celebrating today, so we'll get the birthday boys on after 8 o'clock in the 80s at 8 today. So John Ilsley is celebrating his birthday from Dire Straits, born this day in 1949. And also celebrating today, Andy McCluskey, who will be celebrating his, all these birthdays, trying to work out these numbers first thing in the morning. He's 67 today, is Andy McCluskey from Orchestral Maneuvers in the Dark, otherwise known as OMD. And also there's a selection of others here. Glenn Medeiros celebrating his birthday today. Oh, Glenn, nothing's going to change my love for you. Born this day in 1970, so that means he's a bit younger than, he's a bit younger than Kurt Smith and Andy McCluskey. He'll be celebrating his 56th birthday today, for goodness sake. Also, there's a selection of others here who are slightly younger and shinier. We have a selection of people like Brooke Vaughan. Happy birthday to Brooke, who's 20 today on the TikTok, doing something or other there. Tana Mongoyu is 28 today. She's on YouTube. Also, Lionel Messi, the football player. He's 39 today. Happy birthday to him. Also, there's Ian Lex, who's 19. He's on TikTok with his glasses. And also, Sunu from the world of K-pop is 23 today. Happy birthday to Eddie Sabida, who's 28 today. He's on TikTok, doing whatever. Also, Diego Alves, the football player. He's 41 today. And also, Beyoncé's sister, Solange Knowles, is celebrating her 40th birthday today. Happy birthday to you, if it's your birthday. Also, we've got a member of Fleetwood Mac. In fact, it's the Fleetwood bit of the Fleetwood Mac. Mick Fleetwood's birthday today. Happy birthday to Mick, who's 79 today. And this is him on the drums, very gently, on the Fleetwood Mac song, Dreams, if it's your birthday.

It's Fleetwood Mac and Dream, still incredibly beautiful, isn't it? And Stevie Nicks on the vocals and Mick Fleetwood on the drums on that song Dreams from the album Rumours, just beautiful. I remember when it appeared, it was fighting its way through all the punk that was in my head at the time and in the charts at the time. You know, Fleetwood Mac versus the Sex Pistols. Talk about a curious time. Anyway, Mick Fleetwood's birthday today. He's 79. Happy birthday to him. Meantime, Harry Styles isn't dancing. DJ's not dancing anymore. He's sat in the corner having a grumble.

It's Viva FM, with all respects to your mother, and it was Harry Styles, of course, and Dance No More. Dig, dig, dig, dig, dig, dig, dig, dig. And it's incredible, the work that went into the lyrics and the production and the songwriting. And the thing you really remember about that song is the way that it starts with a dig, dig, dig, dig, dig, dig, dig. Meantime, looking at the newspapers this morning, better off with noises. And let's have a look at the newspapers. We've got an interesting selection of stories. This is in the British press this morning, obviously. The Prime Minister, the next Prime Minister. Is he the Prime Minister already? He might well be, actually. Andy Burnham, of course, has ousted Keir Starmer at number 10 Downing Street. And there's some stories about, obviously, Andy and his past. And he met his wife, his current wife, his only wife. Anyway, they were at Cambridge together. But during that time, she said to him, can I go on blind date with Cilla Black? And he said, yeah, not a problem. See how you get on. And so he's a kind of cool guy in that respect. Not a raging madman filled with jealousy and ego. Apparently not. So anyway, so his wife's very nice. And she's known as Frankie. Marie-France von Hell is her name. She probably doesn't say it like that. Kate Moss has gone braless in Paris for Fashion Week there. Also, Charlie XCX turning heads in a sexy red dress as she joins Daisy Edgar-Jones at the star-studded Saint Laurent show during men's Paris Fashion Week. And also there, Madonna. She's also, they've obviously run out of headlines for the ladies turning up at fashion shows. Madonna turns heads as she rocks a red lace mini dress. Obviously, it's very hot. It was the hottest day ever in France yesterday. So, obviously, everybody's wearing red lacy mini dresses, even the men. Is that the newspapers this morning? I do believe it is. Enjoy. Thank you very much indeed. Proper news on soon with Nathan. Meantime, is Niall Horan. He's another one who used to be in One Direction with Harry Styles. It's beautifully produced, this programme. Here's Niall's new song, It's a Rocker. Tastes so good.

It's Viva FM, there's Niall Horan, and it tastes most pleasant indeed, and that's his latest song. Talking of that sort of thing, it's International Take Back the Lunch Break Day today, so we'll be analysing your lunchbox coming up, curly sandwiches just after 8 o'clock, and also it's Patch Day, Praline Day, also Swim a Lap Day. If you've not been swimming for a long time, it's time to go swimming, and after that you'll be dying for your lunch. Curly sandwiches, they'll be in the Tupperware. It's all coming up after 8 o'clock, as well as today's birthday selection on the 80s at 8. Lots of 80s superstars celebrating birthdays today, so they'll be on with a selection on this morning's 80s at 8, just after the news with Nathan. And a song from Jennifer Lopez and David Guetta, Save Me Tonight on Viva.

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11: Viva FM News, this is Nathan Morley. A powerful and unusually early heatwave is continuing across much of Europe. Temperatures are now reaching 40 degrees Celsius from Spain to the Balkans. The heat is disrupting daily life, increasing the risk of wildfires and raising concerns that extreme temperatures are becoming a regular part of Europe's climate. Heat alerts are in place across southern and western Europe for tens of millions of people this morning. A new report from the Financial Wellbeing Institute shows only a small improvement in the financial health of Cypriots. 4 in 10 people remain in the lowest wellbeing categories. Around 15% are considered financially vulnerable and 23% are struggling. Here in Paphos, the acting mayor has met fishermen who say long-standing problems at the harbour have still not been resolved. Their main concern is the need to extend the harbour entrance to protect their boats. The European Central Bank says the economic outlook for the Eurozone remains uncertain. The President, Christine Lagarde, warns that the inflation risk is still high. Inflation rose 3.2% in May, driven mainly by higher energy prices. And here on the island, environmental groups are urging drivers to take extra care as snakes become more active in the summer heat. They say snakes can appear almost anywhere on the island as temperatures continue to rise. Now, the headlines from Viva FM. Stay with us. 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
11: And the weather across the region today. Top temperatures in Paphos reaching 30 degrees Celsius, sunny with a moderate breeze, falling down to 19 degrees Celsius tonight. Across the region, well, we have highs in Damascus of 24, so a little bit cooler over in the Middle East. Tel Aviv 26 and Cairo 25. Sunrise this morning was at 5:38. It sets this evening at 8:07. 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

It's Beaver FM, it's Dire Straits, that's Money for Nothing on this morning's 80s debate. John Ilsley from the band Dire Straits, he's the bassist, he's celebrating his birthday today, born this day in 1949. He was the one, he had the big perm and the sweatband. He never took it off. It's almost like he was always ready to play tennis, or he just played tennis. Then he popped on stage to play the bass, and he was off for another match with John McEnroe, or something like that. John Ilsley's birthday today from Dire Straits. Also, it was Rod Stewart with Infatuation on the 80s at 8. Guitar played by guitar hero Jeff Beck, who was born this day in 44, sadly passed away in 2023. And also Andy McCluskey from Orchestral Whatever's in the Dark, celebrating his 67th birthday today. We heard him together with the rest of OMD and the story of Enola Gay. This morning's happy birthday selection on this very auspicious Wednesday morning for the 80s at 8. Bless them. Meantime, back to the World Cup.

It's Viva FM, and that's the World Cup theme from Shakira and Burna Boy, and Die Die for the World Cup 2026, the one that's on at the moment, are splendid. And, of course, it was England versus Ghana last night, and a no-score draw. And I'm not going to talk about football because that would be an insult to... That would be an insult to you, and also to football, and also to the football itself rolling around on the field. I don't know anything. But it's kind of interesting the way that people are offering free stuff now. If England, for example, were to win the World Cup, then you can have all sorts of things from English radio stations, free advertising campaign, the opportunity to marry some of the staff or whatever it might be, and newspapers doing, you can have a free subscription if England win. And the Scottish are also into it as well, with a chance to win. Sharing a brewery on one of the radio stations in Scotland. That's kind of nice, isn't it? That's sweet. But anyway, so it's a beautiful thing. And we'll do that here, shall we? What can I offer you? If Cyprus wins the World Cup, I think you could just have the radio station. It's all yours. Got the keys here. Stay.

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1: Good morning. A tech sell-off shook global markets yesterday as the tension turned away from developments of the US war with Iran and towards the future of AI companies and chip makers that have driven stock markets to record highs so far this year. All three major US indices have hit record highs, riding off a rush of funding to support AI technology and infrastructure. NASDAQ is up 10% for the year, while the Dow up 6% and the S&P 500 is up so far this year by 7.3%. But some economists have warned that the influx of AI spending is a bubble reminiscent of the dot-com bubble that burst in the early 2000s. Seven tech companies make up 30% of the S&P 500's value. The heavy reliance on a single industry and a few key companies has some investors worried if it's a matter of when, not if, there will be a burst. Those concerns have been heightened by signals from the Federal Reserve last week that it may increase interest rates and therefore the cost of borrowing in order to tackle rising inflation in the USA. Looking at the markets this morning, the FTSE 100 down by 0.086 of a percentage point, the Dow Jones down by 0.89 of a percentage point, the Nasdaq down by 2.21% this morning, and in early trading, the Nikkei 225 down by 0.38 of a percentage point. Pound against the euro this morning, 116.11. Pound against the dollar, 131.93. Swiss franc this morning at 1.0697, and the euro to the dollar at 113.63.
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It's Beaver FM, today's best mix for Paphos. There's Def Leppard and Hysteria. And it's a Wednesday, isn't it? So that means Fiona Parsley will be in conversation after 9 o'clock this morning. We'll be chatting about all manner of stuff and probably avoiding the World Cup. But anyway, we'll see. 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

0: It's Beaver FM, today's best mix for Paphos. Playing them old, playing them new, and that one is old and new at the same time. Star Sailors, Four to the Floor, as reinterpreted by Offenbach on Wednesday morning. This is Dave Asher. Good morning. It's International Parchment Day today. Parchment is a handy tool in the French kitchen, apparently, so that's excellent news. And you need to be using parchment once again, and it's like greaseproof paper. Isn't that the same as parchment? Quite possibly. Parchment, as we know, is a piece of paper that would have been written on by quills between two seafaring captains who'd been at war, and they make an agreement on parchment around about 1500. But no, so parchment making a return today. Also, it's International Don't Forget Lunch Day, and you're supposed to be taking your lunch to wherever it is you're going. And have a lunchbox today. If it's a long time since you've had a lunchbox, then you could always have a traditional lunch. 50 years ago, the top items in the lunchbox were curly, of course. Whatever the sandwich, it needed to be curly. And it had been made two, 3 days before by your mother. Fantastic. It was curling up nicely by the time you got to it. It would be cheese and pickle, or it could be cheese and cress, egg and cress. Egg and cress after 2 days, whiffy. Especially on a school trip. Upsetting the bus driver, who would be the coach driver, he would be legendarily grumpy. No singing at the back. Top item in lunchboxes today in 2026. Falafel.
1: Falafel? Falafel?

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1: It's Ray and Where Is My Husband on Viva FM. Let's consult the stars just briefly before 9 o'clock this morning. Recently, the horoscopes, usually we do the horoscopes after 9, but we haven't got time today as Fiona will be here from Currency Solutions. So a quick pray-see, and we're not missing anything as the stars really, the horoscopes are not making any sense at all. Not even slightly. Aries today, an intense Moon-Pluto angle could bring up powerful feelings in a social setting. You'll become suddenly emotional, Aries. Taurus, a potent influence suggests that relationship dynamics and career pressures could conflict in uncomfortable but revealing ways today. Gemini, an incident at work or in the day might spark thoughts about the meaning of life and your purpose. Gemini, just go home. Go home now. Actually, I'm a Gemini. I'll see you later. Thank you very much. What? Cancer. Passion shimmers in the air. But due to not wanting to be hurt, you might force those feelings down and pretend to be cool or even indifferent today. Leo, emotional undercurrents may feel stronger than usual today, especially when it comes to family and partnerships. Virgo, conversations about daily responsibilities or aspects of your job could be highly charged due to the intense Moon-Pluto link. Librans, somewhere or something could challenge your sense of self-worth in a big way today. It may be a romantic situation, creative project, or a bold idea in which you'll need to put yourself on the line. Scorpio, with the moon in your sign, angling towards Pluto in Aquarius, powerful emotions linked to the family and affairs to do with the family may... Scorpio, be careful with the family. It's kicking off. Sagittarius, that's not exactly what it says, but I'm just pray-seeing the whole thing. It's a day not to see the family. Sagittarius, buried feelings and restless thoughts could stir beneath your optimistic outlook as old worries might play on your mind. Some quiet time may be useful, Sagittarius. Capricorn, since Pluto entered your financial sector, you are likely to have become aware of the subtleties of give and take in any situation and where they may be unbalanced. Please be diplomatic today. Aquarius, with Pluto in your sign, you're changing rapidly and others might not recognize the person emerging from the process. Too bad. Pisces, old fears could cause a dip in confidence, especially if you're considering doing something fresh and different that takes you out of your comfort zone. Please proceed with caution, Pisces. Have a good day today.
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8: Viva FM News, this is Nathan Morley. A powerful and unusually early heatwave is continuing across much of Europe. Temperatures are now reaching 40 degrees Celsius from Spain to the Balkans. The heat is disrupting daily life, increasing the risk of wildfires and raising concerns that extreme temperatures are becoming a regular part of Europe's climate. Heat alerts are in place across southern and western Europe for tens of millions of people this morning. A new report from the Financial Wellbeing Institute shows only a small improvement in the financial health of Cypriots. 4 in 10 people remain in the lowest wellbeing categories. Around 15% are considered financially vulnerable and 23% are struggling. Here in Paphos, the acting mayor has met fishermen who say long-standing problems at the harbour have still not been resolved. Their main concern is the need to extend the harbour entrance to protect their boats. The European Central Bank says the economic outlook for the Eurozone remains uncertain. The President, Christine Lagarde, warns that the inflation risk is still high. Inflation rose 3.2% in May, driven mainly by higher energy prices. And here on the island, environmental groups are urging drivers to take extra care as snakes become more active in the summer heat. They say snakes can appear almost anywhere on the island as temperatures continue to rise. Now, the headlines from Viva FM. Stay with us. 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
8: And the weather across the region today. Top temperatures in Paphos reaching 30 degrees Celsius. Sunny with a moderate breeze, falling down to 19 degrees Celsius tonight. Across the region, well, we have highs in Damascus of 24, so a little bit cooler over in the Middle East. Tel Aviv 26 and Cairo 25. Sunrise this morning was at 5:38. It sets this evening at 7 minutes past eight. You're up to date. That's the news and weather from Viva FM.
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0: It's Viva FM on a Wednesday morning. That means Fiona Parsley is here. 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
1: Good morning, Mr. Asher. How the devil are you?
0: Oh, same sort of thing as usual.
1: Same old, same old.
0: Same old, that sort of thing. Heading towards the summer now. And I good 6 weeks off. I think that'll be that's what we need.
1: You should take the summer holidays like the schools do.
0: What an excellent idea. I think they've finished already, haven't they?
1: So. Oh, God, yeah. They finished, well, officially they finished last week. So, and they don't go back till, I think, second week in September.
0: Well, that's about perfect then. We'll have that. Thank you very much indeed. It's been a pleasure. I do hope you've enjoyed this year's performance. But we can always try again next year if it was substandard. There we are. A very good day to you. Thank you, Fiona. Always
1: there
0: a pleasure.
1: We go.
0: No, but this is the thing, isn't it? The summer has taken a long time to arrive, but now it has. It's you know, it's there to be enjoyed. So,
1: and, well, we've already had the longest days. So the nights are drawing in now.
0: Oh, soon be Christmas. Oh, yeah. That's nice. Look forward to that. Another day at Starbucks reading a book.
1: You're so rock and roll.
0: Oh, I know. Isn't it terrible? But anyway, Fiona's here for, an interesting talk today about the future of British politics and the British economy. That's what we'll do today.
1: Yeah, so we'll come on to that. Just to recap what I was saying last week, Bank of England news coming out, interest rates didn't change, and the voting of the 9 members of the Bank of England committee were 2 for a rate hike and 7 to keep it the same. So that is how it was predicted, how the consensus was. It came out correct. And inflation dropped slightly. It didn't improve. So that just lends itself to why the Bank of England hadn't put up interest rates. So that's what happened last week. So let's talk about what happened this week. Well, Monday started off quite normal for me. Well, not for everybody in the UK. So at 9:30, Keir Starmer come out and resigned, which we knew he would do. It was long awaited. And now Andy Burnham has been signed in. Wes Streeting has withdrawn from the race to become the new Prime Minister or leader of the Labour Party. So he's put his backing into Andy Burnham. So it's a bit of a done deal now that Andy Burnham will probably become leader of the Labour Party. But what's coming round to bite him on the proverbial is all his tweets from so many years ago when the Conservative Party kept on changing their leader and then automatically got the UK got a new Prime Minister. He was calling for it should be another general election. They shouldn't just automatically go in. So it's bubbling under whether there is going to be another general election when he becomes leader of the Labour Party. So we have to wait and see. But if he does automatically step in to be Prime Minister, that could be as soon as the beginning of July. So we've only got a few weeks of this to-ing and fro-ing at the moment. And then, so the markets on Monday, until Keir Starmer resigned, the markets were very subdued. Even sterling to euro was dropping. Sterling to dollar has already been dropping, but that's on the back of the dollar strengthening more than anything to do with the pound. But sterling to euro was starting to drop. As soon as he resigned, the pound then jumped up about 50 points. Which is quite unusual because normally that would mean that there's a bit of an instability in the Labour Party, in the governing party. However, the markets are seeing this as a positive, so it will probably stay around where we are, bouncing towards the 116 again. However, the thing that will affect if Andy Burnham becomes Prime Minister, who he elects into his cabinet will then have an effect on how the markets react, because it then depends on who he puts into the most powerful jobs to what will happen. So we're in this again, this limbo, to see what will happen. So we'll just have to wait and see how news progresses over the next coming days and weeks.
0: Mm-hmm. So if there was a general election tomorrow, who would be winning? According to the polls, it would be the Nigel Farage party, wouldn't it? So it's an interesting one. But is that just bluster? And the ultimate test, of course, the litmus test is to have an election tomorrow and see what happens. That'll set the cat amongst the pigeons.
1: In my personal opinion, I think it'll be a hung parliament. And I don't know if there's going to be anybody with a definite full control or even a majority in a hung parliament, because I just think everybody is so jaded now with the politics, and Nigel Farage and the Reform Party had so much behind them, and you saw them with the local elections, they had literally a clean sweep. But now people are like, are not 100% sure behind him to whether he could lead the country. I think it will be people, if they did have a general election, I think it will be a spur of the moment kind of decision.
0: You may find that Sir Bin Face is in fact the new leader of the United Kingdom. There he is. And this was
1: hilarious.
0: This was a character who was recently in the election that actually elected Andy Burnham, and this character, and it's kind of an English tradition in a way that this happens at any sort of election, there'll be some novelty characters who've got a point, or maybe not a point to prove, and there was one who was called Sir Bin Face, who had essentially a dustbin on his head, and he was interviewed, actually, it made a lot of sense, he was talking sense, it's like, you're the man.
1: Yeah.
0: Just pop him in there.
1: Are these characters still representing the raving raving loony party?
0: Monster raving loony party still around, yeah. And you could, you can stand at any election. And I'm not sure about their manifesto these days. It used to be to drink the wine lakes. In the days of the EU, there was a wine surplus, wasn't there? And Lord Such and his monster raving loony party always declared that this was a complete waste. Wine lakes, we'll be drinking those. We'll get rid of those for you. Not a problem at all. Very public-spirited, thank you. But Lord Such, interesting character, Lord Such. Of course, he had a radio station in the 1960s.
1: Did he?
0: Yeah, Radio Such. It was on a fort in the North Sea, and they used to read pornographic novels late at night.
1: No.
0: Yeah, that's what they used to do, and play his songs, Screaming Lord Such and the Savages. Yeah. Oh, yes, you'd probably be older than me if you remembered that, so there we go.
1: Yeah, unfortunately, that's gone way over my head.
0: I did meet him in a pub, Screaming Lord Such, in North London at some stage in the 90s, and he was working with a friend of mine who was doing something with politics, but anyway, he turned up, this character, and he'd obviously just been working on a car, and he came in, and he was covered in oil, wearing a top hat, and he said to the barman, I'll have a pint of Guinness and a whiskey chaser, like this. Oh, Dave. His name was Dave as well. So it's like, such a character, but sadly no longer with us, Lord Such.
1: And he was a nice guy as well.
0: Oh, a beautiful guy. Yeah, absolutely funny. And not taking it too seriously, obviously.
1: Yeah.
0: Until he got hold of the wine lakes. And then he might have, power may have gone to his head. Or the wine might have gone to his head. Which might have been slightly worse. So anyway, love a pint of Guinness and a whiskey chaser. There we go.
1: Oh, give him his dues.
0: Yeah, exactly. Oh, dear. So, yes, we shall wait and see, and what happens next in British politics. And certainly the population are a little bit cheesed off by everything that's going on. It seems to be a combination of elements. And of course, that's stoked by various political parties in order to move the population in a perhaps right direction or a left direction. Everybody's got an agenda. And it's very powerful. The power of persuasion these days is working very well, especially when people are so teed off with the whole situation, and everybody's got an axe to grind. It's certainly an unhappy situation, but perhaps a coalition would be the way forward.
1: Yeah, it could well be that you get the best of both, like two parties, to actually agree on something.
0: Exactly. So there we are. We've solved that, and our ideas for taxation coming up after a song. No, I did say that perhaps it would be a good idea. In fact, in all countries where there's a week or 2 weeks, you won't like me at all for this, but it's like, you know, if you were doing a simple calculation, if you were running a government, you just say, those 2 weeks there, you're working for me, you don't get any money at all. There we go. And that could solve any country's economic problems.
1: Yeah.
0: So it might be a little bit unpopular. Not a vote winner, that one, is it? Those 2 weeks before Christmas, you're working for me. You've got no money at all.
1: Or the 2 weeks just after Christmas, just when you've overspent at Christmas and you're absolutely like rooting around the back of your cupboard to find something to eat.
0: Oh, the first 2 weeks of January.
1: Yeah.
0: Let's have those. We'll take that money from there at the beginning of the year as a vote winner. Anyway, so that's absolutely fine. I'm very poor, I'd like to point out, so I can say these things. I've nothing to fear.
1: They can take my $3.50 a week.
0: They can take that away. Okay, we'll play a song and then we'll come back and talk some more. 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
1: Well, Harry Styles is in the news because he's got his concert at the moment in Wembley, so let's have a bit of Harry Styles.

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0: It's Viva FM on a Wednesday morning. That means Fiona Parsley's here from Currency Solutions, of course, currencysolutions.com, and 21 years in Paphos, 26813613. 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It would be rude not to, really, wouldn't it? For goodness
1: exactly.
0: sake.
1: Exactly.
0: If you haven't got an account with Currency Solutions, why ever not? Everybody should have one by now. What's going on, we say?
1: Exactly. Why haven't you come down to see us?
0: Yeah, pop in and have a chat with the team. Plenty of people there in the team, and there's a collection of people on the phones. Also, there's people in the back there doing some technical things and also keeping an eye on things when it comes to compliance. These are things that have a special team these days. In the old days, it would have been, oh, yes, send it, whatever, willy-nilly. Now everything is as tight as a drum, isn't it? Everything's regulated tightly.
1: Yeah, it's like everything. We try and preempt getting all documents before we book an exchange or before funds come in, so we have the transaction go as smoothly as possible. But sometimes there may be things that come up when the funds come in that we need further documentation. But with ourselves, especially if it's like a house sale, I had one a couple of weeks ago. The client sent through some money from his own account because he had a deposit for his house sale sent through on his own from his own account into our account. So that was fine. But then the buyer sent the money direct. But because all we had on there was the contracts of sale to show that the client's details, where the funds were coming from, unfortunately, we have to do enhanced due diligence on where the funds are coming from. So not just having the contract of sale will suffice sometimes when we do our checks. So we all, for every payment going in or out with our own clients and third-party people, we have to do checks on them to make sure the funds are not coming from a sanctioned country, bank, person. These people are not PEPs, which are politically exposed people. So, and what happens is you can have what is classed as a false positive if they come up and we have to ask for further documentation to rule them out, or it's a true positive. So, for example, if you were sending money into my account, Dave, and they'd done a check and Dave Asher, or David Asher, I'll full name you, your Sunday name, David Asher, comes through on, like, there's been, like, something registered against you, like adverse media or anything like that, then we would ask for further documentation to rule you out. It could be your passport, where you were born, if this person might have a middle name, which I know you don't. So, sorry to give that bit of information out to everybody.
0: No, that's absolutely fine. If you'd have said, oh, yes, his middle name is Cedric,
1: yeah,
0: nobody would be surprised.
1: No.
0: But I wasn't.
1: Archibald.
0: I wasn't blessed with one.
1: Yeah, so we can rule out like you sending the money in by getting these further bits of information from you. So then that becomes a false positive, because even though it's been matched to your name, it's been falsely matched to your name, because either this person had a middle name or their date of birth is different to you. I would say where you were born or countries that you've lived in, but as you're a nomad,

0: Be glamorous. So if you're going to be confused with someone, that's an excellent person to be confused
1: with. Exactly. So that's what we have to do. But with this gentleman's case, we received the funds in. I went, because it was happening over here, I knew his lawyer and the seller's lawyer. So I was asking my client's lawyer for this information, and they weren't getting back to me with it. So to cut down time and wasting, I phoned the buyer's lawyer straight away and asked for the information, because it wasn't just because we'd got their passport, but then we still couldn't rule them out as a false positive. So then I had to ask for their occupation, what they had done. So I knew their lawyer would know that. So the buyer's lawyer. So I went directly to them. So they were able, because I was able to give all the information and pass GDPR and I was known, I was able to progress this along a lot quicker for our client. But then I had to explain to our client. He said, but why did it happen on that bit of money but not when I transferred the money? And I said, because it was coming from you. We've already done our checks for you, our compliance on yourself, so we know who you are, but where it's coming from, the third party. So it's things like this that people don't realise. So much goes on in the back office that we have to pass all this, because this then goes through to management information reporting that is produced to the senior management team every month, which then has to go to our regulators to show that what's happened with the documents proving it. So we have to do this all the time, and we have to keep on proving this to our regulators, and that's why this gives people peace of mind that we adhere to our regulators.
0: Wow, okay then. So, and those terms you were using there, false positive, what's that? A false positive.
1: Yeah, a false positive.
0: Is that so? So that's a false positive. So that's
1: Your name is positive to, say, some adverse media we've seen about a David Asher.
0: Okay, adverse media, what would that be? He's been in the newspapers. What would that be?
1: It could be that there's been court cases about them, anything that's come up in the media regarding that person.
0: Okay.
1: It could be something so random, because we had one of my clients years ago who I get on really well with, and for some reason it had only come up that he had some adverse media, but it was nothing to actually worry about. It's not like adverse media could be, I'll tell you what happened to this client, and it was a true positive to that. It wasn't false. He actually did do it.
0: Mm-hmm.
1: So a false positive is, it's your name, but it isn't you. So the name is related to it, but we've been able to rule out it isn't you. But adverse media could be like there's been stuff in the media about defrauding people, prison sentencing, things like that. Or in light of this client, there was a newspaper article about him that he'd put out his wheelie bins.
0: Uh-huh.
1: And if it was, say, the recycling or whichever wheelie bin he was putting out, he didn't put it out in the correct place, so they refused to take it, and he lost it. It might have been a bad day for him, because he's normally a really lovely guy. And he took the keys of the truck, the rubbish truck, and took them out the cab and threw them.
0: Uh-huh.
1: So no one could move, and he had to go to court over it.
0: Oh, my word. Okay, then.
1: So that is something classed as adverse media, because it's in the open domain that it could be found, but it's not something that would tarnish his financial record.
0: No, absolutely not.
1: But of course, me being me, I actually phoned him up and I said, is this really you? Is this what really happened?
0: Have you had an altercation with the bin man?

0: Yeah. Usually altercations with bin men would end up, I would imagine, and I don't mean to appropriate certain behaviour to certain styles of people, but wouldn't he just clonk you on the nose?
1: Well, you would think so.
0: In the olden days.
1: Yes.
0: If you'd thrown the bin man's keys away, he would have gone to retrieve them and then clonked you over the head, perhaps, yeah, with a bin. But the thing is, no, he's been taken to court, so that's obviously on record now.
1: But he actually said, yes, that is true. How did you know about it? And then I had to explain every time we do. And he said that was years ago. And I said, well, it's just come up in our searches. And I just wanted to double check. And I said, oh, right, we would never normally say this to clients, but because I get on so well with this client, I was able to phone him up and go, was this really you? And then, like, he gave me the true story. But that is what's, and that could be, even though it was a true positive, it was him. But it was still false because it didn't affect, like, his financial standing.
0: Wow. Okay, then. So that's how thorough things are with Currency Solutions when it comes to compliance and also background checks and to make sure that the money has come from where you say it's come from, and also who you are and who you say you are. Is it necessarily the same person? So it needs to be, all needs to tie together.
1: Yeah.
0: So, yes. And of course, with the internet and with everything else, the world is getting smaller. So don't be assuming a new personality and then send money. Don't be hiding money under a tree. And after your prison sentence, you gather it together and then send it through Currency Solutions. This will not be possible.
1: Exactly. So that these are the things that we do. And people just think, and like, we're no different to banks. Banks have to do the same. But a lot of the time, because they are transferring, a lot of the time it will be from one person's account to another person's bank account. The bank would have done their due diligence as well. But, yeah, we have to do that when we're accepting funds in, and especially because we have different jurisdictions to different countries where we can accept funds in from, what kind of documentation we can have. So it's low, medium, high, very high, and prohibited. Oh, no, then compliance approval and then prohibited. So we've got some countries that it's just a hard no.
0: Mm-hmm.
1: So if it needs compliance approval, then we have to go to our compliance to see if they will accept the funds in with the documentation that we know of. And then very high risk, again, we've got certain documentation we need if we're accepting funds in from there. And then high risk, we need certain not as stringent documentation. And medium and low risk, or high, medium and low, then we have, like, I normally just get documentation if we're sending funds in, or especially if it's coming from a third party. But yeah, and these jurisdictions with different countries change every 4 months, I think it is. I'm sure it's not every quarter. I think it's every 4 months, so it's three times a year. But we get notified by our compliance when our jurisdictions change, depending on whether some countries go up, some countries go down.
0: Mm-hmm. In an ever-changing world, Currency Solutions is there to take care of everything, so that's probably just as well, because it's a very confusing business, and you do need to have a team of experts sometimes on the side when you're transferring a lot of money and not leaving things to chance. It seems like an excellent idea. And why wouldn't you have an account with Currency Solutions? 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Give Fiona a call anytime you like. 26813613.
1: I thought he was going to come out with my mobile then. Anytime you like.
0: You should know full well I have no idea what
1: it's
0: your
1: in
0: mobile,
1: your phone, and
0: what,
1: that's it.
0: What your numbers may be, I haven't got the foggiest. I've got
1: but your mum's home number, you can reel it off.
0: Indeed, but I never call that one. But 26813613, we know that's Currency Solutions, and that's the solution. 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
13: Viva FM News, this is Nathan Morley. A powerful and unusually early heatwave is continuing across much of Europe. Temperatures are now reaching 40 degrees Celsius from Spain to the Balkans. The heat is disrupting daily life, increasing the risk of wildfires and raising concerns that extreme temperatures are becoming a regular part of Europe's climate. Heat alerts are in place across southern and western Europe for tens of millions of people this morning. A new report from the Financial Wellbeing Institute shows only a small improvement in the financial health of Cypriots. 4 in 10 people remain in the lowest wellbeing categories. Around 15% are considered financially vulnerable and 23% are struggling. Here in Paphos, the acting mayor has met fishermen who say long-standing problems at the harbour have still not been resolved. Their main concern is the need to extend the harbour entrance to protect their boats. The European Central Bank says the economic outlook for the Eurozone remains uncertain. The President, Christine Lagarde, warns that the inflation risk is still high. Inflation rose 3.2% in May, driven mainly by higher energy prices. And here on the island, environmental groups are urging drivers to take extra care as snakes become more active in the summer heat. They say snakes can appear almost anywhere on the island as temperatures continue to rise. Now, the headlines from Viva FM. Stay with us. 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
13: And the weather across the region today. Top temperatures in Paphos reaching 30 degrees Celsius. Sunny with a moderate breeze, falling down to 19 degrees Celsius tonight. Across the region, well, we have highs in Damascus of 24, so a little bit cooler over in the Middle East. Tel Aviv 26 and Cairo 25. Sunrise this morning was at 5:38. It sets this evening at 8:07. 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

media enters his grand. 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

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I only smoke.